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7: It's time once again to escape to another world, where the rock is always just right, and your seasoned host is never short on stories to share. 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
8: Welcome back to Alice's Attic on August 11th. I'm in London on the eve of the first Hollywood Vampire show at the O2 this year. We do have a very special guest coming up that I'm not going to talk about that's going to be on that show. It's not easy having one of the great sex symbols of all time in a band. Of course, I'm talking about me, not Johnny Depp. So this hour, we're going back to this exact week in 1973 for Cooper's Countdown. Plus, I'll take an email, and later we've got a This Day in Rock honoring one of the great 80s rockers. But now, let's start with this.
7: Alice's Attic with Alice Cooper.

0: If you really love us, you'll buy everything our sponsors tell you to. More Alice Cooper after this. Alice's Attic with Alice Cooper.
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1: Hi, Alice. Do you ever get nervous before a big concert tour or concert? I have to give a presentation at work next week, and I'm already so nervous, I can't sleep. Are there any tricks to help with this, Stephanie? Yeah. Let me tell you something, Stephanie. If you know your speech, if you know what you're going to say, then it's easy as pie. If you go up there not quite knowing what you're going to say, well, yeah, you're not ready. And you're going to get nervous and you're going to fumble around. When I get on stage, I know exactly what I'm going to do. And then I leave some up to improvising on stage. But I know exactly what the songs are. I know what I'm going to do. I know the audience is going to react. And so I just let go. Just let it go. And Stephanie, start with a joke. Say, I went to the doctor and the doctor told me I had 2 weeks to live. And you say, well, I can't pay you. And he'll say, I'll give you another week. Okay, that's a good start. Well, if my radio show is making you nervous, drop me a line at alice@alicesattic.com. Stick around because I've got a special This Day in Rock coming up after this.
0: Alice Cooper will be right back with more insanity after this break.
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It's Alice's Attic with Alice Cook.

0: Someone has to pay for this travesty. 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
11: When you turn on the radio, you should find someone there who's a pal, a buddy, a BFF. What you don't expect is for your very own late night pal to be a member of the Rock and Roll Hall of Fame. But then again, this ain't your average rock and roll rodeo. Confide in him now, and you shall be rewarded. It's Alice's Attic with Alice Cooper.
12: You're back in the attic with Alice Cooper, 50 plus years in the music business. And here I am in the middle of the night talking to you about rock and roll instead of sleeping like a normal person. You're welcome. Anyway, big hour ahead of us. Movie Music Madness from Head East. Then Tales from the Attic about an appearance I did on the Ultimate American Talent Show. And finally, rock trivia on one of my favorite bands. But now, let's hear this.
0: Alice's Attic with Alice Cooper.

0: We'll be back with more Alice Cooper next. Alice's Attic with Alice Cooper.
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2: Tonight's tale takes us back to 2010, the night I performed on American Idol, which is a sentence I genuinely did not ever anticipate ever saying. It was the season 9 finale at the Nokia Theater in L.A. It was Simon Cowell's last year as a judge. The concept was this: the top 12 finalists would perform Schools Out with me on network TV in front of approximately 30 million people. Now, I want to give you an honest picture of what it's like to walk out on the American Idol stage, because it is different from every other stage I have ever been on. Every other stage is an audience comes to see you, but the American Idol audience is a different animal. Some of them are rock fans, some of them are there for pop contestants, some of them are 12 years old. This was a very special night because my guitarist that night was Orianthe. And that was the first time I'd worked with Orianthe, who later joined the band. One of the great, great rock guitar players of all time. Well, if I'm your American Idol, write to me at alice@alicesattic.com. This is the only thing I had against American Idol, was that anybody with a good voice could go on there and sing songs that were already hits. They'd get up there and do a song that's by Burt Bacharach or Paul McCartney or Paul Simon. And of course it's a great song. And of course they're great singers. There's people at my church that could win on American Idol singing. I always thought it should be the person comes in with their own song and makes you believe it. Sings that song and tears you right up. And you sit there and go, okay, that could be an American Idol. What would happen if nobody had ever heard Bob Dylan before and he came on American Idol? He wouldn't last 2 seconds. They would say, that voice, oh man, that voice. Or Tom Waits. But that voice connected to the songs they wrote is brilliance. So I was just saying, it was kind of like finding the best singer in the room, which was kind of easy. All right, rock trivia is up next. So stay right there.
0: Alice will be right back.
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13: 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In 1976, I enrolled in FSU's College of Law, which ironically was Bobby Bowden's first year. 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Therefore, join me this Wednesday morning at 8:30 a.m. on 94.3 FM to talk about the law and maybe FSU football.
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0: There's more Alice Cooper coming sooner than later. Alice's Attic with Alice Cooper.
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0: If you're looking for a radio host who plays games with you, you've come to the wrong place. Unless, of course, the game is rock, paper, scissors. Then you can count on our faithful host to choose rock every single time. He's got his microphone on, and his leathers are just back from the cleaners. It's Alice's Attic with Alice Cooper.
9: It's another entertaining evening here in Alice's Attic. You could be watching House of Dragons, but instead you decided to hang out there in my attic. I also have a few dragons around here somewhere. I met Matt Smith, who of course plays the main character, and he's very elegant and very Shakespearean. He's got white hair, and he's just dangerous as all hell. And I met him at Comic-Con, and I went, oh my gosh, there's Matt Smith. Hey, Matt. And he goes, oi! Alice Cooper, oh, F&L, total bloke. It wasn't exactly what I was expecting. Oh, take a picture, mate, come on. So, anyways, one of the great actors, really, really good actor. I think he'd make a great James Bond. So stick around this hour, because we'll be playing something from one of the biggest albums of all time, for You Gotta Love the 80s, and of course, we'll get extra stupid on Hey Stupid, and finally some rock trivia on a song we can all sing along to, but now it's time for this. If he's ever in a James Bond movie, trust me, he'll be a villain.
0: Alice's Attic with Alice Cooper.

0: More Alice Cooper. Standing by. Alice's Attic with Alice Cooper.
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Tales of the strange and dumb coming up on Hey Stupid with Alice. And The Rock rolls on right now. Alice's Attic with Alice Cooper.

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1: Come on and dare to be stupid. We're all waiting for you. Let's go.
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4: First up, a man in Idaho who stole a cement mixer and led police on a chase at only 10 miles per hour. The pursuit lasted several blocks before police were able to jump into the truck and apprehend the man. And don't worry, the cement was just fine. He actually thought he was going to outrun the police in a cement mixer. Okay. Next up, Florida, where a drunk teenager had the surprise of a lifetime after he broke into an Airbnb, which was being rented by a group of police officers. Not quite the right apartment to break into. And finally, we stay in Florida because that's where Stupid lives, where police finally caught a man who was wanted for robbing a Taco Bell. He was in jail already for robbing a different Taco Bell. What do you actually steal at a Taco Bell? Burritos? I don't get it. By the way, thank you, Taco Bell, for your contribution to Solid Rock. They made a very big contribution to us. And from now on, I'll be eating at Taco Bell's. Well, I've got rock trivia coming up after this, so don't go anywhere.
3: Alice will be back in a moment.
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0: 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Alice's Attic with Alice Cooper.
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0: You're inside Alice's attic. Your sagacious host could truly benefit from having a yard sale. Who wouldn't be interested in used straitjackets, top hats, guillotines, and leather pants? There's even a lava lamp from his first L.A. apartment. But amongst the flotsam and jetsam of an extraordinarily interesting life are the tantalizing tales that only a Rock and Roll Hall of Famer could deliver. So sit back and enjoy another hour of rock and talk with Alice Cooper.
11: Welcome back to Alice's Attic with Alice Cooper, also known as AAWAC. You people just love your abbreviations. Anyway, we've got a big hour ahead. I've got some more rock trivia coming up on a Detroit band, then freaky facts that will make you gasp. But we'll finish with a live and kicking tune from a fabulous band of Thunderbirds. But now, let's hear some music.
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And more music now. It's Alice's Attic with Alice Cooper.

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0: More of Alice's Attic with Alice Cooper coming up. Alice's Attic with Alice Cooper.
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1: Ready to learn something? Here we go. There is a plant in Australia called Gimpy Gimpy, also known as the suicide plant, which causes a burning pain so intense if you touch it that it's described as being burnt by acid and electrocuted at the same time. We have a bunch of those up here in the attic. The average human has around 70,000 thoughts per day. I had seven today. Gangster Al Capone started the first soup kitchen in Chicago. He was sort of Robin Hood of his time. He was a bootlegger and criminal, but he took care of the people on the street, so they loved him. In 2000, Saddam Hussein wrote a bestseller fiction novel entitled Zebaba and the King. And finally tonight, officially the longest war in history was between the Netherlands and the Isles of Scilly, which lasted from 1651 to 1986. And there were no casualties. They just yelled at each other from across the water. Well, I'm going to take a break, but I'll be right back with Alive and Kicking, so stay put.
0: What? You think radio this brilliant is free? We'll be back with more amazing Alice Cooper after the break.
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Now on Alice's Attic with Alice Cooper, let's do more music. It's Alice's Attic with Alice Cooper.

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1: 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Alice's Attic with Alice Cooper.
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0: 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Alice's Attic with Alice Cooper.
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0: Alice's Attic with more of Alice Cooper's email.
1: Hi there, Alice. It's Adam Free here on the other side of the world. Your show has me reaching for the indigestion tablets and the lithium for my depressive symptoms post-listening to your endless drivel. Seriously, though, it's ironic that a Cooper is a job description of a keg maker, particularly wine barrels, considering your very long and much congratulated sobriety. Anyway, excuse me while I seek medical attention. Adam. I know Adam. Adam's written in before. Actually, it's wine barrels and beer barrels. I picked the name. It's not my real name, okay? Fournier is my real name. And that actually is a very common French name. I didn't know that until I went to France. Well, if my endless drivel is making you depressed, send some of your own drivel to alice@alicesattic.com. I'm very entertained by my drivel. Thank you very much. Sometimes I drool when I dribble. I'll be back with some more rock trivia after this break.
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0: Carlos has pulled the stairs back into the ceiling, but he'll be back for you at his abnormal hour tomorrow. 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
2: I'm Omni Broadcasting Meteorologist Jennifer Wojcicki with your updated forecast. A heat advisory begins at noon tomorrow and continues until 6 p.m. tomorrow night. Lows dip down to about 79 tonight under mainly clear skies, southwest winds 5 to 10 miles per hour. Mainly clear skies tomorrow, high temperatures reach up to 93. Lows level off around 79 tomorrow night, mainly clear skies. I'm Omni Broadcasting's meteorologist, Jennifer Wojcicki.
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1: I'm Omni Broadcasting meteorologist Jennifer Wojcicki with your updated forecast. A heat advisory begins at noon tomorrow and continues until 6 p.m. tomorrow night. Lows dip down to about 79 tonight under mainly clear skies, southwest winds 5 to 10 miles per hour. Mainly clear skies, tomorrow high temperatures reach up to 93. Lows level off around 79, tomorrow night mainly clear skies. I'm Omni Broadcasting's meteorologist Jennifer Wojcicki.
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2: I'm Omni Broadcasting Meteorologist Jennifer Wojcicki with your updated forecast. A heat advisory begins at noon tomorrow and continues until 6 p.m. tomorrow night. Lows dip down to about 79 tonight under mainly clear skies, southwest winds 5 to 10 miles per hour. Mainly clear skies, tomorrow high temperatures reach up to 93. Lows level off around 79, tomorrow night mainly clear skies. I'm Omni Broadcasting's meteorologist, Jennifer Wojcicki.
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2: I'm Omni broadcasting meteorologist Jennifer Wojcicki with your updated forecast. A heat advisory begins at noon tomorrow and continues until 6 p.m. tomorrow night. Lows dip down to about 79 tonight under mainly clear skies, southwest winds 5 to 10 miles per hour. Mainly clear skies tomorrow, high temperatures reach up to 93. Lows level off around 79 tomorrow night, mainly clear skies. I'm Omni Broadcasting's meteorologist, Jennifer Vujicic.
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Now when I talk to God, I knew he'd understand. 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
2: I'm Omni Broadcasting meteorologist Jennifer Wojcicki with your updated forecast. A heat advisory begins at noon tomorrow and continues until 6 p.m. tomorrow night. Lows dip down to about 79 tonight under mainly clear skies, southwest winds 5 to 10 miles per hour. Mainly clear skies tomorrow, high temperatures reach up to 93. Lows level off around 79 tomorrow night, mainly clear skies. I'm Omni Broadcasting's meteorologist Jennifer Wojcicki.
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2: 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A spotty storm possible in the area early today, sunshine otherwise, with highs tapping out near 93 degrees. And on the water, west-southwest winds 5 to 15 knots, higher gusts possible, seas around 2 feet. High tide 11:04 a.m., low tide 9:55 p.m., high tide 12:01 p.m. With your Omni Broadcasting Marine forecast, I'm Phil Jones.
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0: AC/DC on the highway to hell. Good morning, everybody. How you doing? Skyler Black and Bobby Durrell. It is hump day Wednesday. Going to be another hot one out there. 93 degrees, mostly sunny skies this afternoon. That full forecast coming up in just a little bit. Of course, the B-Team show brought to you by Stripes Pub and Grill in Navarre, as well as Okaloosa Gas and Outcast Sushi. Tomorrow, Bobby, we get to be live on location from the downtown Fort Walton Beach Coffee Club.
1: Yeah. Looking forward to it.
0: That'll be a lot of fun. We'll talk about that in just a little bit. But as we opened the show with AC/DC's Highway to Hell, I think that's appropriate to mention that today is Truck Driver Day.
1: That's right. Celebrating the people that keep your stuff moving while everyone else honks and panics.
0: Yep, that's right. Truck Driver Day.
1: Truck Driver Day is the annual reminder that the entire country runs on diesel. Deadlines and, well, a handful of folks who think 8 hours of sleep is a government rumor. See, we pretend it's about gratitude, but it's really about admitting out loud that your groceries, your gadgets, and that weird lawn ornament your spouse ordered at 2 a.m. all arrived because somebody out there made peace with the weigh stations and bad coffee. So we clap, we post a photo, and we say thank you. And then we immediately cut off a semi on the highway like we're auditioning for an afterlife. You know, look, don't worry. We're going to celebrate it properly by telling the truth and keeping both hands on the wheel, morally speaking.
0: Yeah. Truck Driver Day. There you go, folks. That's the first national holiday here on the B-Team Morning Show this morning. All right. We're going to talk about Downtown Coffee Club tomorrow morning here in Fort Walton Beach and what Bobby and I will be doing after the Talking Heads. And She Was on 100.3 K-Rock.

0: Van Halen, When It's Love, on the B-Team Morning Show on the Classic Rock Station, 100.3 K-Rock. I'm Skyler Black. He is Bobby Durrell. And speaking of love, it's Baseball Fans Day.
1: That's right. That's for the people who call a four-hour nap a tradition and somehow still complain that the game's too fast.
0: And don't have as much time to scratch their nuts as they used to.
1: Baseball Fans Day is that special little holiday where we pretend the grown adults screaming strangers in pajamas are the sane ones. See, it's a full-spectrum celebration of hope, heartbreak, and the sacred ritual of declaring a season over by April 12th, then crawling back by May like nothing happened. See, you're encouraged to wear the hat, recite the stats, and argue about a call from 1997 and act like your emotional stability should be left in the bullpen. You know, it's not about the game, really. It's about commitment to a beautiful, pointless grind. 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
0: Uh-huh. By the way, tomorrow, folks, Bobby and I will be broadcasting live on location. That's right, the B-Team Morning Show on location from the downtown Fort Walton Beach Coffee Club. Now, that is a free and open to the public event. 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
6: 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A spotty storm possible in the area early today, sunshine otherwise, with highs tapping out near 93 degrees. And on the water, west-southwest winds 5 to 15 knots, higher gusts possible, seas around 2 feet. High tide 11:04 a.m., low tide 9:55 p.m., high tide 12:01 p.m. With your Omni Broadcasting Marine Forecast, I'm Phil Jensko.
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0: There's Rush and Fly By Night on the classic rock station 100.3 K-Rock. Good morning, everybody. I'm Skyler Black. He is Bobby Durrell. This is the B-Team Morning Show brought to you by Stripes Pub and Grill in Navarre, as well as Okaloosa Gas and Outcast Sushi in Miramar Beach. 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Mm-hmm. But as we continue to move through the 6 o'clock hour this morning on the National Day calendar, we realize it's Vinyl Record Day.
1: That's right, because you know, there's nothing nothing better than paying extra to well, to hear your music playing with the soothing ambience of a frying pan.
0: Sounds good, Bobby.
1: Vinyl Record Day is that annual moment we all pretend inconvenience is a personality. You know, you buy a heavy black circle, you clean it like it's surgery, and then you listen to music with the thrilling possibility of a dust bunny ruining the chorus. You know, it's a holiday dedicated to warmth, which is a romantic way of saying your audio has flaws you decided to cuddle instead of fix. See, the faithful will tell you it's about the ritual, the artwork, the crackle. The nostalgia's a vitamin you can take with breakfast. So yeah, we're doing this again, and by the end of the day, somebody's going to swear their life changed because a needle dragged through a plastic like it had something to prove.
0: All right, Vinyl Record Day. You don't sell it too well, Bobby. REO Speedwagon, speaking of something on vinyl, here you go. Keep pushing on. It's 100.3 K-Rock. Good morning.

0: The classic rock station, 100.3 K-Rock. Local news coming up in just a bit. It's Wednesday morning. Beautiful sunshine today, a high of 93. And we're going to stay in the mid-90s the rest of the work week. Again, second day of school here in Okaloosa County. So as you see kids out there at the bus stops and on the crosswalks, just heads up, everybody's getting back into a routine here, so give yourself some extra time as you travel through those school zones. And the school zone speed cameras are back on this morning in Fort Walton, Crestview, and in Niceville. Well, here on the B-Team Morning Show, there's one last national holiday that we have to talk about this morning. And it's something you and I will never experience. National Middle Child Day.
1: I'm sorry, what?
0: National Middle Child Day.
1: Oh, yeah, that one holiday nobody remembers.
0: Exactly.
1: But, you know, honestly, it makes sense when you think about it, because middle kids are born as backup plans and raised on hand-me-down attention, so.
0: Fair enough.
1: Oh, National Middle Child Day is that annual civic apology where we all pretend we didn't spend the last 364 days using the middle kid as a household speed bump. You know, it's a tasteful little nod to the human buffer zone stuck between the golden child and the feral youngest. You know, quietly raising themselves on leftovers, hand-me-downs, and sarcasm. So today we celebrate them with a tension they don't trust and compliments that feel like a prank. Because nothing says love like being noticed on a schedule. So stick around. If you've ever been overlooked in a room full of your own relatives, well, this one's for you, whether you asked for it or not.
0: All right, well said. National Middle Child Day.
1: Thinking of you, Tay.
0: Yeah, that's exactly right. I think that's why we're both chuckling. All right, minutes away from 7 o'clock. I got a look at local news coming up for you. And more nonstop classic rock on the way on 100.3 K-Rock.
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0: Time now for news brought to you by McCaskill & Company. Well, the Crestview City Council has taken steps towards banning data centers within the city limits. The move comes as local officials and residents raise concerns about the potential impact of large data facilities on water, electricity, land use, and infrastructure. Now, Crestview could become one of several Northwest Florida communities seeking restrictions on data center development. The proposed ban reflects growing local concern over balancing technological growth with the protection of community resources. And also, Destin has been named the number one boating destination in the U.S. for Labor Day 2026, accounting for nearly 30% of early holiday boating reservations nationwide. Fort Walton Beach also ranked number six with strong demand for family-friendly day charters. That's a look at news this hour brought to you by McCaskill & Company, the Emerald Coast finest jeweler.
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0: Led Zeppelin and the Ocean on the B-Team Morning Show. It's 100.3 K-Rock. Good morning, everybody. 80 degrees here in Fort Walton Beach, a high today of 93. I'm Scather Black, sitting across from a naked Bobby Durrell this morning.
1: Yeah, something like that.
0: Yeah. The headphones are, well, not here.
1: Nope. None of it's here.
0: That's all right. It's not the worst thing you've ever done.
1: Nah, true. True.
0: But he brought in breakfast this morning.
1: That is true.
0: We got to give him props. He brought in watermelon. Good morning. How you doing? What is this, the second day of school?
1: Yeah, second day of school.
0: That's right.
1: That's where it's at.
0: Okay, I was making sure we're on Wednesday, right? Highs in the mid-90s, not only today, but the rest of the work week. Of course, a lot of area schools getting ready for their kickoff classic scrimmage football games this week. I believe tomorrow is actually going to be a scrimmage between Fort Walton Beach and Niceville in Fort Walton. Also, Crestview will be in their kickoff classic Thursday night against Booker T. Washington on Friday. The kickoff classic for Choctaw will happen here in Fort Walton against Bay. Destin against North Florida Christian tomorrow night in Destin. Baker will be over in Chipley. And South Walton hosting Childs. So there's a few of the scrimmages that'll be happening Thursday night and Friday night here with our local high schools across Northwest Florida. Lots to get to on the B-Team Morning Show today, including... well, your daily advice, ask Uncle Bobby in about 35 minutes. We've got that coming up. Plus, several stories to get to, including the city of Crestview locking out new data centers. Also, Destin named the number one boating destination in the U.S. for Labor Day weekend. And
1: oh, yay.
0: Aren't you excited for that? And longtime Fort Walton Beach resident and businessman, Jim Tucker, honored with the key to the city of Fort Walton Beach last night. So we'll talk about all of those stories, plus many more, and preview our live remote tomorrow morning from the downtown Fort Walton Beach Coffee Club events. It is August, folks. It's hot, but there's a lot going on. We've got all the local events posted for you online anytime you want to look at them at thebteamshow.com. Coming up in just a bit, a look at your forecast. 38 special in Boston after Phil Collins. In the air tonight. 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

0: 38 special this morning, teacher. It's Wednesday, hump day. Camels are out, and so is Bobby. Uncle Bobby will be out soon for your daily advice.
1: That's right.
0: We are the B-Team Morning Show, brought to you by Stripes Pub and Grill in Navarre, as well as Okaloosa Gas and Outcast Sushi at Miramar Beach. Last night at 93, longtime Fort Walton Beach resident and businessman Jim Tucker was honored with a key to the city, and he's built a remarkable legacy of military and community service. Now, Tucker served for 22 years in the U.S. Army, rising to the rank of lieutenant colonel before continuing his commitment to the community as a Fort Walton Beach city councilman. His military career included leadership roles as a ranger and instructor, earning him numerous honors and a place in the Ranger Hall of Fame. And during Tuesday evening's Fort Walton Beach city council meeting, Tucker was honored with a key to the city by Mayor Nick Allegretto. So,
1: Always, that was nice.
0: Always cool when those longtime legacy guys get the respect and the honor that they deserve. Also, Congressman Jimmy Patronis, obviously facing a primary challenger next week by John Frankman, but Patronis is asking the Department of Veterans Affairs to consider establishing a National Veterans Cemetery here in Okaloosa County.
1: Yeah, I saw that. He put together a quite a big group for that, too.
0: He has also formed a steering committee, like you said, to, to develop support for the proposed project and make the case for a site here in Northwest Florida. Now, the effort is focused on identifying approximately 200 acres suitable for a new cemetery, and the proposal aims to provide a dedicated final resting place for veterans here in our region.
1: So, yeah, because the closest we have is Barrancas over in Pensacola.
0: Okay.
1: It's kind of surprising we haven't had one here before,
0: it really,
1: to be honest with you.
0: It really is.
1: So I know they were looking at potential unutilized or underutilized parcels at out on Eglin.
0: On the reservation?
1: Yeah.
0: Interesting. I wonder if there would be any cleanup that would have to go.
1: Oh, I'm sure.
0: With to make that happen.
1: Could be.
0: Anyway, just wanted to pass along those two notes this morning. We've got plenty more to get to, including a Crestview man facing 10 years to life on federal meth charges now. Also, up in Crestview, they're looking to lock out data centers. And, well, we talked about it last month, but now we know how dire it is. Navarre Beach fire is broke.
1: Well, there you go.
0: So, we'll get to all those stories, plus your daily advice with Uncle Bobby in about 20 minutes. It's the B-Team Morning Show. 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
2: I'm Omni broadcasting meteorologist Jennifer Wojcicki with your updated forecast. A heat advisory begins at noon today and continues until 6 p.m. tonight. Slight chance for storms today, otherwise mainly clear skies. High temperatures reach up to 93. Southwesterly winds 8 to 15 miles per hour. Mainly clear skies tonight. Lows level off around 79. I'm Omni Broadcasting's meteorologist Jennifer Wojcicki.
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0: Have you ever seen the rain? Well, the chances of seeing rain here in Fort Walton Destin today, not very good. It's going to be sunny and hot, a high today of 93, 94 tomorrow, and 96 on Friday.
1: That's back to it being August.
0: That's right. The seasonal temps have returned. It's the B-Team Morning Show. I'm Skyler Black. He is Bobby Durrell. We are on the B-Team Show brought to you by Stripes Pub and Grill in Navarre, Okaloosa Gas, and Outcast Sushi in Miramar Beach. 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
1: That's right.
0: 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So we're going to be out there doing our show live on location tomorrow morning.
1: 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And we'll probably have some video running at video.emeraldcoastconnected.com.
0: Isn't that something?
1: Yeah.
0: Ain't it, though?
1: Yeah, just trying to get it all out there.
0: But, yeah, we'll be on location tomorrow morning for that. It all happens at the Florida Place Food Trucks right down there downtown. And shout out to them. They provide free coffee and refreshments for the Downtown Coffee Club each and every month. Well, a 37-year-old Crestview man is now facing federal drug charges after a grand jury indictment in Pensacola yesterday. John Martin Elmore has been indicted in federal court on one count of conspiracy to distribute more than 50 grams of methamphetamine or 500 grams of a mixture and substance containing meth, and one count of possession of more than 50 grams of meth. Now, Elmore appeared in federal court for his arraignment, trial scheduled for September 21st in Pensacola. If convicted, Mr. Elmore faces a mandatory minimum of 10 years in prison and up to life in prison on each count, according to the release. Now, the case is being investigated by the Drug Enforcement Administration, the Crestview Police Department, and the Okaloosa County Sheriff's Office. So, if you hadn't heard that yet, stay away from the meth, kids. Especially as we're really cracking down on drugs in this county. I will say, the last year or so, there's been a number of drug busts.
1: Drug busts and pedophiles, man.
0: God, and I don't want to talk about that.
1: Paints a great friggin' picture of this county.
0: Yeah, At least you feel good about getting the drugs off the street, but yeah, when you see these sexual predators, and it's just one after another, it's like, what is going on? Just sickening. All right, tell you what, I'm going to shut up. We're going to play a couple more tunes before we get our advice from Uncle Bobby. That's right. Stick tight. We've got that coming up. And a look at local news as well. Right now, Steely Dan, My Old School. It's the B-Team Morning Show on 100.3 K-Rock.

0: 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Skyler Black and Bobby Durrell playing the music in the background tells us it's time for your daily advice. That's right. Mm-hmm. It's Ask Uncle Bobby, all brought to you by Hard Rock Bet.
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0: Getting their money's worth. All right.
1: Yeah, that's true.
0: All right, folks, it's time for the question this morning. Uncle Bobby, you hear from Porch Sentinel Pat.
1: Mm-hmm.
0: Dear Uncle Bobby, my in-laws keep dropping by unannounced, and they stay way too long. How do I get them to stop without starting a war in the family?
1: Well, first of all, you already have a war, okay? You just don't have the uniforms yet. An unannounced in-law visit.

0: you stay polite. Like, poisonously polite. You weaponize hospitality until it becomes a deterrent. When they appear, act delighted, then immediately hand them a tiny task. You know, something small. I don't know, like, oh, great, perfect timing. We're reorganizing the pantry by expiration date, right? Or oh, great, you can help me test every smoke detector. See, they came for comfort. You give them a light, relentlessly inconvenience wearing a sweater vest. See, that's what you do. And you don't pause your life for them. No, no, no. If you were leaving to run errands, well, you still leave. If you're about to mop, you mop. If you're about to eat a sad, silent dinner in peace, well, you keep eating it like a monk guarding a sacred ritual. You see, you let them sit in the awkward truth of being extra. Look, surprise visitors survive on one resource, you scrambling. So stop scrambling. Make your home feel like a well-run embassy with strict visiting hours. They'll either start calling first, or they'll find a new hobby. But either way, sovereignty is restored.
1: All right, there's how you take care of that porch sentinel, Pat. Uncle Bobby gave you the instructions you needed. All right, now if you missed Ask Uncle Bobby yesterday, or earlier this week, or last week, you can find all the past episodes at TheBTeamShow.com, or you can go to DoBob.com, DeWBob.com, and see all the past episodes and snag up some exclusive DoBob merch.
0: Absolutely.
1: There you go. 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It's 7:50. We'll take a break and look at news is next. Time now for news brought to you by McCaskill & Company. Well, the Crestview City Council has taken steps towards banning data centers within the city limits. The move comes as local officials and residents raise concerns about the potential impact of large data facilities on water, electricity, land use, and infrastructure. Now, Crestview could become one of several Northwest Florida communities seeking restrictions on data center development. The proposed ban reflects growing local concern over balancing technological growth with the protection of community resources. And also, Destin has been named the number one boating destination in the U.S. for Labor Day 2026, accounting for nearly 30% of early holiday boating reservations nationwide. Fort Walton Beach also ranked number six with strong demand for family-friendly day charters. That's a look at news this hour, brought to you by McCaskill & Company, the Emerald Coast finest jeweler.
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0: There's Pat Benatar and Heartbreaker, the classic rock station, 100.3 K-Rock. Good morning, everybody. I'm Skyler Black. He is Bobby Durrell. 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
1: Yep, there you go.
0: Well, Bobby, this came out yesterday. Channel 3 WEAR in Pensacola had the story. The Navarre Beach Fire Department could soon, well, just plain run out of money. Chief John Kanzig went before the Santa Rosa County Commissioners Tuesday asking for a loan from the county. Now, fire fees for Navarre Beach residents went up about $27 a year, but that doesn't go into effect until the new fiscal year on October 1, and that's the first increase in millage in 10 years. But it's still not enough to fix the gaps left in the department's budget. Now, new Chief Kanzig said in previous years the money was used out of the reserve to balance the budget. And I think that just over the last 3 years, it's kind of snowballed on the department. Now, Kanzig is asking for a $300,000 loan from the Santa Rosa County Commissioners to pay bills from September through November this year.
1: Aren't they a special fire district?
0: They are.
1: So they can raise their own millage rate.
0: Uh-huh.
1: They set their budget.
0: Uh-huh. So he said, we're going to cover our operational expenses, meet our payroll, and make our apparatus payment, and cover our health insurance and liability comp, workers' comp, things like those. He cites a lack of growth on Navarre Beach, previously too conservative of millage and budgets, and overspending. Interesting. The department has operated on flat rates for the last 10 years and only had an incremental increase this year. So as the expenses have jumped over the last 10 years, the revenue has stayed modest and stayed consistent, only increasing $2,000 to $7,000 a year. The fire department falls in Commissioner Ray Eddington's district. Eddington said, we're in bad shape now.
1: Well, the county's not in bad shape. The special fire district is. So, take it over.
0: Well, Eddington, even though that district is in his own, that fire district is in his district of the county, he's the only one of the Santa Rosa County Commissioners that's opposed to approving the loan.
1: I don't think you should approve it.
0: He said, that's a lot of money to loan out. I know you're going to pay us interest back, but we're going to hear it from the public. Why did you loan them money? And you didn't loan this one money. Eddington says he believes that a loan would set a bad precedent with the other fire districts in the county. And every fire department could come to us. How did you do it for them? We want it too. And our money is short right now. Now, Centennial Global Bank did approve a line of credit for Navarre Beach Fire, but it comes with a $1,600 origination fee and a 6.3% interest rate.
1: Well, there you go.
0: So it sounds like that's their answer.
1: I think, if you want to be a special fire district, you get to, because, see, what a lot of people don't understand is those fire districts, they don't even, so like if the city wants to raise millage, they've got to go to the county and get approval. Special fire district goes straight to the governor.
0: Right, it goes right to Tallahassee.
1: There is zero oversight with the county. So, asking the county for money, screw you, man. I mean, I'm sorry. I don't live out in Navarre. I'm not a part of Santa Rosa County, but I'm sorry. Your piss poor planning is not my problem.
0: Yeah, this is just an absolute mess.
1: As a matter of fact, I think what anybody should do is turn around and sue them.
0: This is, it is crazy. And I understand that the current chief, you know, walked into this mess 90 days ago.
1: Hey, I'm sorry. It sucks to be you. You're trying to pull it out. The bank's offering you a loan. Go take the money.
0: Right.
1: I mean, yeah, it's a 6.3% interest rate. Yep. Play stupid games, win stupid prizes.
0: Exactly.
1: And you know what? Let's go after criminal charges of mismanagement and breach of fiduciary responsibility for your predecessors.
0: And the thing is you know, any other governmental entity, taxpayer entity, if they need a loan, they take out a bond, right? So why are you any different?
1: Yeah, and not to mention that your commission board, they should all be they should all be fired, tarred and feathered, and ran out of town.
0: It's a mess, man. It's a mess. I know you're not a big fan of
1: I'm not a huge fan of fire control districts. No, I don't think so. Not in urban areas that we have here.
0: Mm-hmm.
1: I don't think they belong. I think that there's a city and county government to take care of it. I think it was a way for
0: Laurel Hill's different
1: for volunteer fire departments to get a little bit of money, you know, and something else, but. Down here, no. We should have a unified fire district, and that unified fire district should fall under the county.
0: Mm-hmm. Well,
1: in the cities,
0: the way. But unfortunately, again, and all these problems that we point to about we see what we call waste. Mm-hmm. You know, by painting fire hydrants red, white, and blue. But that comes from a special silo and pot of money that can't be used for other projects for the general fund here in Fort Walton, for example. So we do have a lot of issues where it's like, yeah, you're wasting money, but it's Tallahassee and the state legislature that put those guidelines in place. So there's a lot of things to fix at the state level. And everybody loves to talk about the free state of Florida and we're all fiscally responsible. And then they see local governments doing things like that and they're saying, why are they doing that? Because your state government says that's how you have to do it.
1: Mm-hmm.
0: So we do have a lot of problems in Tallahassee. Nobody wants to talk about that, but it's true.
1: Yeah, well, you know, let the swamp be the swamp.
0: Yep. Exactly. Anyway, that's out of Navarre this morning.
1: Mm-hmm.
0: All right, Bob Seger, turn the page. It's 100.3 K-Rock.

0: 100.3 K-Rock, the classic rock station. Good morning, everybody. It's the BT Morning Show. Bobby's got his feet up on the desk and kicked back.
1: That's right.
0: He's in a IGDAF mode right now.
1: That's right. IGDAF.
0: Actually, that'd be IGDAF. Yeah. Spelling is hard. Well, how about this? Is this exciting for you? Destin was named the number one Labor Day boating destination in the U.S.
1: Yay.
0: Fort Walton cracked the top 10.
1: Ooh.
0: Yes, Destin has been named the most popular boating destination in the country for the 2026 Labor Day weekend, capturing nearly 30% of all early holiday reservations nationwide. The company's holiday forecast analyzed completed trips from the Labor Day weekend last year and compared them with early confirmed bookings for this year's holiday weekend. Fort Walton also made the list, coming in at number 6. Now, Boat Booker said the area is trending strongly for family-friendly day charters. But across the top 10, Florida's got half of them. Destin 1, St. Augustine 3, St. Pete 5. Fort Walton 6, and Treasure Island is number 9. So, other regional stops include Orange Beach, number 2, and everything else is pretty much in the Carolinas and California. So, those are the top 10 destinations for the Labor Day holiday weekend. So, I guess that means the traffic's coming back.
1: Yeah, probably.
0: It's the second day of school. Just a heads up, those school speed cameras are back on in Fort Walton, Crestview, and in Niceville. So heads up, get back into the swing of things, back into those routines of morning commutes and afternoon commutes with school back in session. So just a heads up. I know everybody's trying to get back to, you know, breaking the old habits, but
1: yeah, it'd be interesting to see how many tickets were issued yesterday for speeding in missed school zones. Now that we have all the cameras up,
0: you know, about the time you get into the groove of remembering we have cameras, school goes to summer break.
1: That's right.
0: About the time you get used to speeding up again, it's time for school to go back.
1: Well, and like I was trying to explain to some people the other day too, it's all day enforcement. Now, not all day enforcement of the lower speed limit, but those cameras are on all day. They're on 24/7 when they go back on.
0: But that's that reduced 15 mile an hour
1: speed
0: limit
1: only counts during the hours,
0: right?
1: Right.
0: Yeah, the going into school and coming out of school. So, all right, it's 8:27. We'll take a break. Final half hour of the B Team Morning Show's coming up before we get ready for the very impressive encore hour.
1: That's right,
0: at 9 o'clock. Stay with us on the way. Music from Foreigner, Supertramp, The Who, and more on the classic rock station, 100.3 K-Rock.
2: I'm Omni broadcasting meteorologist Jennifer Wojcicki with your updated forecast. A heat advisory begins at noon today and continues until 6 p.m. tonight. Slight chance for storms today, otherwise mainly clear skies. Daytime highs approaching 93. Southwesterly winds 8 to 15 miles per hour. Lows dip down to about 79. Tonight, mainly clear skies. I'm Omni Broadcasting's meteorologist, Jennifer Wojcicki.
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I'm Alice Cooper, and I'm back here on K-Rock. 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

0: 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It's the B-Team Morning Show. Skyther Black and Bobby Durrell getting ready for the Encore Hour here in just a little bit. Of course, tomorrow morning we're going to be live on location at the Florida Place Food Trucks in downtown Fort Walton Beach. Looking forward to being out there tomorrow morning. But, Bobby, also tomorrow is the unofficial start to the season for some area high school football teams.
1: Mm-hmm.
0: Yep, we've got high school football kickoff classic action, right? The preseason scrimmages tomorrow, and you're going to see a matchup between Niceville and Fort Walton Beach High School here in Fort Walton tomorrow evening. We'll have a play-by-play of that one on 103.7 The Ticket, and people are saying, well, you understand tomorrow night's Thursday, right?
1: Yep.
0: Well, state of Florida doesn't have enough refs, so we've moved some ball games this year to Thursdays, as it's been the last couple of years as well. And, of course, Friday morning, Bobby and I will be hosting Crestview High School football coach Thomas Grant.
1: Yeah, looking forward to that.
0: We met him last Thursday at the Crestview Chamber event.
1: Mm-hmm.
0: And first saw him, and Bobby said, that's got to be the cross-country coach.
1: I thought it was swim or badminton. I wasn't sure.
0: Billiards.
1: Yeah, maybe.
0: Ping pong.
1: That's right.
0: But no, looking forward to having
1: struck me as the archery guy.
0: Did he? Yeah. Big shoulders. You know, he was a linebacker at one point.
1: Oh, yeah.
0: Uh-huh. But he's going to be joining us on the air on Friday morning to talk about the Bulldogs' outlook on their 2026 season. All right, a couple more songs before we wrap up the show and get ready for the Encore Hour. Right now, George Thorogood on K-Rock.

0: It's 8:50 and the sun is shining. Right now here in Fort Walton, we are sitting at 85 degrees, a high today of 93. Going to be another warm one out there as the kids are back in the classroom yet again. Mm-hmm. Start of the 26-27 school year. Crazy. All right, we're out of time for the B-Team show. We're wrapping things up and moving into the B-Team Encore Hour here in just a little bit. We'll chat with you. Well, I guess back on the air in about 15 minutes, but
1: yeah.
0: Tomorrow, don't forget, we're going to be at the Florida Place Food Trucks for the downtown Fort Walton Beach Coffee Club. Looking forward to joining everybody from there tomorrow morning. Also want to thank our sponsors, Stripes Pub and Grill in Navarre, as well as Okaloosa Gas at Outcast Sushi in Miramar Beach. Until the 9 o'clock hour, I'm Skyler Black, Bobby Durrell. Get us on out.
1: 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Thanks for joining the B-Team Morning Show, your leading alternative to quality programming right here on the Emerald Coast. Now, we know you have a choice in what you listen to each and every day, and we appreciate the fact that you settled in on this wild ride that we call a morning show. But it's come that time of day, we've got another hour to go. So you keep on rocking, keep on rolling, never settle for the ordinary. Till the next time, the B-Team is out.
0: Time now for news brought to you by McCaskill & Company. Well, the Crestview City Council has taken steps towards banning data centers within the city limits. The move comes as local officials and residents raise concerns about the potential impact of large data facilities on water, electricity, land use, and infrastructure. Now, Crestview could become one of several Northwest Florida communities seeking restrictions on data center development. The proposed ban reflects growing local concern over balancing technological growth with the protection of community resources. And also, Destin has been named the number one boating destination in the U.S. for Labor Day 2026, accounting for nearly 30% of early holiday boating reservations nationwide. Fort Walton Beach also ranked number six with strong demand for family-friendly day charters. That's a look at news this hour, brought to you by McCaskill & Company, the Emerald Coast finest jeweler.
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0: Here's Styx and the Grand Illusion just after 9 o'clock. Good morning, everybody. How you doing? The B-Team Morning Show is on the air. Skyler Black and Bobby Durrell. And this time tomorrow, Bobby and I will be downtown live on location at the Florida Place Food Trucks.
1: Mm-hmm.
0: That's right. Tomorrow is the Downtown Coffee Club event. Happens every single month. Shout out to Miss Candace Tanner and Mr. Tom Tona for inviting us out and having us down tomorrow. Looking forward to it. Sounds like coffee and conversation starts around 8:30. So stop on down, mingle, meet and greet. And network, and then 9 o'clock, they've actually got about an hour-long program that begins. Mm-hmm. So, if you can, join us tomorrow morning at the Florida Place Food Truck. So, by the way, coffee and refreshments brought to you free of charge by the Florida Place Food Trucks.
1: That's kind of nice of them, you know?
0: Free coffee. It is. Right there next to the library in downtown Fort Walton Beach. All right, coming up in just a bit, a look at your forecast. Plus, on the way, Jimi Hendrix. Right now, AC/DC, Shoot to Thrill, 100.3 K-Rock.

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0: Stephen Stills, yes, of Crosby, Stills, Nash & Young. That's one of his solo songs. Love the one you're with, and that's why Bobby loves being with me every single morning.
1: Sure, let's talk about that. Talking about love, well, you've been waiting all summer long for football.
0: Oh.
1: And it's finally here.
0: It is.
1: That's right. So why wait for week one when you can bet on all the action all preseason long? See, bet winners, point spreads, over-unders, and more on Hard Rock Bet. Football is back, and so are your bets. 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
0: There you go. 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
1: That's right.
0: So looking forward to chatting with him. It's the B-Team Encore Hour. 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
4: I'm Omni broadcasting meteorologist Jennifer Wojcicki with your updated forecast. A heat advisory begins at noon today and continues until 6 p.m. tonight. Slight chance for storms today, otherwise mainly clear skies. Daytime highs approaching 93. Southwesterly winds 8 to 15 miles per hour. Lows dip down to about 79. Tonight, mainly clear skies. I'm Omni Broadcasting's meteorologist Jennifer Wojcicki.
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0: The Classic Rock Station is 100.3 K-Rock. Good morning, everybody. This is the B-Team Morning Show. Well, no, it's actually the B-Team Encore Hour, I should say.
1: There you go.
0: Let's get it right, Skylar.
1: Yeah, we should probably just make it all part of the show. I don't know.
0: You think so? Should we just... Is it just too confusing?
1: Apparently for you.
0: Oh, well... Yeah, you're kind of right. Tomorrow morning, Bobby and I will be live on location from the Downtown Coffee Club at the Florida Place Food Trucks. If you would, come on down and join us for all the fun. And coming up next Sunday, by the way, if you or somebody you know is going to be tying the knot soon, the Coastal Weddings Expo is coming back for its third year at the Destin-Fort Walton Beach Convention Center, put on by the Coastal Weddings Magazine Group out of Pensacola. There's going to be dozens of vendors, including DJs, florist, photographers, you're going to find caterers, cake decorators, bridal and tuck shops, and so much more. Mm-hmm. It all happens on Sunday, August 23rd at the Destin-Fort Walton Beach Convention Center, and lots of door prizes and giveaways as well. 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

0: Journey and Stone in Love on the classic rock station 100.3 K-Rock. Well, Bobby, I'm looking at the last Saturday of August, and I know it's still a couple weeks away, but that's going to be a busy day. That's when you've got the Fort Walton Beach PD Community Bike Ride.
1: Oh, yeah.
0: Starting at the landing.
1: Yeah.
0: You've got Sunset Market, which is live music, local vendors, and food trucks out at Freedom Tech Center that evening. Mm-hmm. And then also over in Navarre, you've got a comedy show with comedian Claiborne Cox at La Sala Events Center. And the Shields of Faith Missions Gala is going on at the Destin-Fort Walton Beach Convention Center. There's just a lot happening on August 29th, but there's this handy little website that we've got called thebteamshow.com that can keep you updated on everything happening in our area.
1: Yeah, that's right, which is usually nothing until one day, and then everybody does everything on the same day.
0: That's right. There is a lot going on, though, here in the next couple

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100.3 K-Rock, Billy Squire, kicking off our 10 a.m. hour on this hump day, August the 12th. I have Queen coming up next, then we'll get to CCR, Deep Purple, and Ozzy. 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

0: We're flying high again with Ozzy Osbourne on the Classic Rock Station. 100.3 K-Rock, I'm Ballpark Frank. Good morning, and on this day in Florida, 1981, the IBM personal computer was released. The IBM PC was developed by 12 engineers at IBM's Boca Raton Research and Development Center. It cost about $1,565. Jennifer's up next for our weather report. I have Scorpions and Don Henley coming up after the commercial break on K-Rock.
1: I'm Omni broadcasting meteorologist Jennifer Wojcicki with your updated forecast. A heat advisory begins at noon today and continues until 6 p.m. tonight. Slight chance for storms today, otherwise mainly clear skies. Daytime highs approaching 93. Southwesterly winds 8 to 15 miles per hour. Lows dip down to about 79. Tonight, mainly clear skies. I'm Omni Broadcasting's meteorologist, Jennifer Wojcicki.
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That's Don Henley with the Boys of Summer on the Classic Rock Station. Rainbow's up next with Uriah Heep and Bob Seger on the way. Since You've Been Gone is on K-Rock.

0: 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Florida will begin actively testing electric flying cars by the end of this year. Governor Ron DeSantis announced this Monday at the SunTrax facility in Auburndale. The 775-acre Polk County site now includes two vertiports, forming what the state calls the nation's first dedicated aerial test track for advanced air mobility. The electrical vertical takeoff and landing aircraft, known as eVTOLs, need no runway. The FAA tapped SunTrax for a national eVTOL pilot program, channeling the 1985 film Back to the Future and its famous "No Roads Needed" line. DeSantis quipped, "I think we're going to be able to get you up in the air." Commercial breaks up next. I'll keep it short for you. We'll be back to Tom Petty and ZZ Top in 70 seconds on K-Rock.
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100.3 K-Rock getting hot-blooded with Foreigner on the classic rock station. 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

0: Bad Company with Can't Get Enough on the Classic Rock Station. Taking a look around Florida, statewide, Florida voters have cast more than 900,000 ballots for the August 18th primary, including nearly 760,000 by mail and 175,000 in person. The Miami Dolphins acquired offensive tackle Caden Wallace from the New England Patriots for a 2028 sixth round pick and a rare trade between AFC East rivals. Florida football unveiled a white throwback uniform, honoring Steve Spurrier's 1966 Heisman Trophy season. 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I have the Black Crowes, and Crosby, Stills, and Nash coming up on the Classic Rock Station, 100.3 K-Rock. 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

Sweet Judy Blue Eyes. A little Crosby, Stills, and Nash for you on the Classic Rock Station. What was the code name of IBM's first personal computer? I'll give you that answer coming up after The Doors, April Wine, and Triumph on the Classic Rock Station, 100.3 K-Rock.

0: 100.3 K-Rock with Triumph on the Classic Rock Station. I'm Ballpark Frank. What was the code name of IBM's first personal computer? It was codenamed the Acorn. The first IBM PC was developed by a team of 12 engineers at IBM's Boca Raton Research and Development Center. The engineers were given unprecedented autonomy in just 1 year to create their product. Rather than develop all of the components and operating system in-house, as Apple had, they decided to forge the product from components made by other companies. A DOS operating system and basic programming language developed by Microsoft, the 8088 processor by Intel, a disk drive by Tandon, power strips by Zenith, circuit board by SCI Systems, and a printer by Epson. Your Marine Report, that's up next. 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
1: Here's your Destin Fort Long Beach Marine forecast brought to you by Marine Max, the area's exclusive dealer of gritty white boats. A spotty storm possible in the area early today, sunshine otherwise, with highs tapping out near 93 degrees. And on the water, west-southwest winds 5 to 15 knots, higher gusts possible, seas around 2 feet. High tide 11:04 a.m., low tide 9:55 p.m., high tide 12:01 p.m. With your Omni Broadcasting Marine Forecast, I'm Phil Jensko.
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0: Allman Brothers on the classic rock station, 100.3 K-Rock. GEICO, they filed two rate decreases. It's going to lower premiums for more than 1.3 million Florida drivers. As the state's auto insurance market stabilizes following the 2023 legal reforms. West Marine, they announced 80 permanent layoffs at their Fort Lauderdale Support Center beginning October 3rd as the boating retailer closes dozens of stores while working to exit Chapter 11 bankruptcy. State wildlife officials, they've recorded about 500 alligator attacks and 33 deaths since 1948. Lee and Pinellas counties, they lead the state in fatal attacks, four each. Homestead police arrested a 21-year-old man accused of stealing jewelry and two Facebook Marketplace schemes after he dropped his iPhone while fleeing a robbery. It strangely involved fake movie money. Gotta watch out for that fake movie money. We have a commercial break coming up next, then we'll get back to the rock with Boston and the Doobie Brothers on K-Rock.
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Rocking down the highway with the Doobie Brothers on the Classic Rock Station. That gets us right through the middle of our lunch hour. Coming up, we'll take a look at those flock cameras everybody seems to love so much. But up next, it's Van Halen with Queen and the Beatles coming up. 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
3: 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Get back. And speaking of getting back, there's a whole lot of nationwide backlash against Flock Safety's license plate cameras. In fact, it's becoming bipartisan, local officials say. More than 20 communities cutting ties with a surveillance company in July alone. That's the most in any month to date. The solar-powered cameras photograph every passing vehicle and log 20 billion plates a month. Flock says they played a role in about 1 million investigations last year. But conservatives see government overreach. Liberals see tracking of immigrants and protesters. They're both showing up at city halls to fight against the cameras. Frustration has even boiled over into vandalism. Cameras have been shot, sawed down, beaten with baseball bats, splattered with paint. More than 20,000 people have registered for a national week of protests later this month. Lawsuits arguing the tracking violates the Fourth Amendment are moving through courts in several states, and Republican lawmakers have proposed barring federal funding for the technology. We'll see how that goes. Your Marine Report's up next. I have Billy Idol and Def Leppard on the way on the Classic Rock Station, 100.3 K-Rock.
4: Here's your Destin Fort Long Beach Marine forecast brought to you by Marine Max, the area's exclusive dealer of Grady White boats. A spotty storm possible in the area early today, sunshine otherwise, with highs tapping out near 93 degrees. And on the water, west-southwest winds 5 to 15 knots, higher gusts possible, seas around 2 feet. High tide 11:04 a.m., low tide 9:55 p.m., high tide 12:01 p.m. With your Omni Broadcasting Marine forecast, I'm Phil Jensko.
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A little Mark Knopfler on guitar for you with Sultans of Swing. I have Eagles up next, then we'll get to Aerosmith, Kiss, and Pink Floyd. It's Witchy Woman on K-Rock.

0: 100.3 K-Rock, that was On the Turning Away. Pink Floyd on the Classic Rock Station. The defending NBA champions, the New York Knicks, they'll open the season on October 20th against LeBron James and the Philadelphia 76ers at Madison Square Garden. The Dallas Cowboys, they've agreed to a three-year $105.9 million extension with defensive tackle Quinnen Williams, including $101 million guaranteed. That deal gives Williams the most guaranteed money at signing for any defensive tackle in NFL history. We're going to check in next with Jennifer for our weather update and get to the commercial break. 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
1: I'm Omni broadcasting meteorologist Jennifer Wojcicki with your updated forecast. A heat advisory continues until 6 p.m. tonight. Slight chance of thunderstorms this afternoon, otherwise bright sunshine expected. High temperatures reach up to 93. Southwesterly winds 8 to 15 miles per hour. Lows level off around 79. Tonight, mainly clear skies. I'm Omni Broadcasting's meteorologist, Jennifer Wojcicki.
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0: Georgia Satellites with Keep Your Hands to Yourself on the Classic Rock Station. 100.3 K-Rock, I'm Ballpark Frank. British driver Andy Green, he set a new hydrogen-powered land speed record on Tuesday, reaching a top speed of 406.32 miles per hour at the Bonneville Salt Flats. That's more than doubling the previous mark of 185.5. An AI assistant hacked an Australian gym's booking system to get its owner into a popular morning class, and even canceled another member's spot and moved him up the wait list. How about that Powerball? Tonight, it's worth nearly $1 billion, the eighth biggest in the game's history, after no ticket matched the numbers for Monday's $905 million prize. Commercial break up next. I have the Talking Heads and Supertramp on the way on the Classic Rock Station. We're 100.3 K-Rock.
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100.3 K-Rock with Quiet Riot on the Classic Rock Station. We're going to check in with Jennifer for a weather update coming up, but first, here's The Doors with Lover Madly on K-Rock.

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0: It's the Rolling Stones on the classic rock station 100.3 K-Rock. The 10th annual Emerald Coast Diamond Gala is coming up Saturday, August 29th at the Destin Fort Walton Beach Convention Center. The milestone event will bring together military families, veterans, community leaders, philanthropists, and supporters for an elegant evening celebrating a decade of impact and raising funds to continue providing life-changing care for our warriors. Guests will enjoy dinner, live entertainment, a distinguished guest speaker, dancing, silent and live auction opportunities, and inspiring stories. That's coming up August 29th, 6 p.m. to 11 at the Destin Fort Walton Beach Convention Center. Jennifer's up next for our weather update. Bob Seger and The Who, we'll get to them after the break on K-Rock.
1: I'm Omni broadcasting meteorologist Jennifer Wojcicki with your updated forecast. A heat advisory continues until 6 p.m. tonight. Slight chance of thunderstorms this afternoon, otherwise bright sunshine expected. High temperatures reach up to 93. Southwesterly winds 8 to 15 miles per hour. Lows level off around 79. Tonight, mainly clear skies. I'm Omni Broadcasting's meteorologist, Jennifer Wojcicki.
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I woke last night to the sound of thunder. How far off, I sat and wondered. Started humming a song from 1962. Ain't it funny how the night moves? When you just don't seem to have as much to lose. 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
1: 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I'll have a tale about the greatest publicity stunt my manager ever organized. You gotta love the 80s with the Tubes. Then, for my Attic Classic, it's a song from Traffic, and I'll give you some movie music madness from my late great friend Meatloaf. The very least you can do is listen to Alice's Attic at night.

0: 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Commercial break up next. I'll leave you with Lynyrd Skynyrd, Crosby, Stills, Nash & Young for 100.3 K-Rock. I'm Ballpark Frank.
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100.3 K-Rock, the classic rock station. Nice long stretch of classic rock there for us as we cruise on through the Wednesday. Michael Knight with you here. Thanks for hanging out with us here as we get through some technical difficulties. This hour, some Def Leppard, Alice Cooper all coming up. Traffic and weather together, get a news update too. And we'll talk about today in classic rock history. Steve Miller Band now on K-Rock.

0: 100.3 K-Rock, the classic rock station, wrapping up a real nice long stretch of classic rock with the Steve Miller Band there for us as we cruise on through your Wednesday. Michael Knight with you here. Hope you're enjoying your Wednesday afternoon. It is a hot one out there, and traffic things are popping up too, so let's talk about it. 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Checking the traffic out there, things are popping up, man, big time. State Route 87 at Laredo Street in Navarre, got an accident working there. Also, got an accident, 331, seems to be a trouble roadway this afternoon. 331 at Coy Burgess in Defuniac Springs, got one working. Also, further south, 331 southbound at Madison in Freeport. Yeah, that's tying things up a little bit in that area. And there is a structure fire, 30A, way out there by the beach at Gulf View Heights Drive in Santa Rosa Beach. That is going to cause some slows. There is also a bit of a fire out on I-10, but it's close to the Chipley area. And while they're not in our listing area, if you are headed like towards Tallahassee, be prepared for some smoke on the roadways as you get on by that area. Otherwise, not too bad out there. Roadways are starting to build up to their usual slows, but man, it is hot. And heads up, the dog days are back. Very hot weather ahead for the next several days. This afternoon, sunny, very warm, a high near 93. Tonight, you'll see a low around 79, and then tomorrow a heat advisory will be in effect from 11 a.m. until 8 p.m. It'll be sunny and hot with a high near 93 and heat index values right around 106. Checking outside right now, it is 93 degrees and the heat index is 110. And so it is, it is pretty darn warm out there. And like I said, we have about 5 or 6 days coming up where the weather is going to get really, really hot. The dog days are back, but I think this may be the last time we got to deal with it. Let's hope so. Got the coastal Weddings Expo going on August 23rd from 1 to 2 p.m. at the Destin Fort Walton Beach Convention Center. If you got a wedding planned or you know someone that does, this is the place to be. I got top wedding professionals that'll be out there. They'll give you lots of inspiration for your wedding, expert advice, of course, and planning opportunities. You'll get connected with trusted vendors, and it's actually going to be a really fun and interactive setting that they've got going on here. Had Alyssa in here to do the commercial the other day, and she was just so excited about it. And you should be, too. You get to meet a whole lot of people that can help you plan and execute this wedding, and they're also going to have some cool things going on, like a runway fashion show, food tastings, mocktails, decor inspiration, some giveaways, and show-only specials. It's the Coastal Weddings Expo, August 23rd from 1 to 2 p.m. at the Destin Fort Walton Beach Convention Center. 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

0: 100.3 K-Rock, the classic rock station. That's not love. I had Taco Bell last night. Just saying. It is just about 3:40 here on your Wednesday. Michael Knight here. We'll get a news update in just a moment. Let's talk about traffic, because traffic seems to be an active thing going on right now. I'm not sure. Some days are like that. Some days I have just one or two accidents all day long, and I've started out with four this afternoon. State Route 87, Laredo Street in Navarre. That is an accident working there. Should cause some problems. Also on shore, got 30A at Gulfview Heights driving Santa Rosa Beach. There's a structure fire going on over there, so that could be causing some smoke visibility issues along 98 and 30A as well. And then once you get a little further inland, 331 at Coy Burgess in Dufuniac Springs, got an accident working there. And then 331 southbound at Madison in Freeport, there's another accident there as well. The roadways are building up, and I may not have had time to actually get down on the accidents. If you see something, you can call it in on the studio line, 89K-ROCK, that's 895-7625. All right, today in classic rock history, this is kind of a long list. Hang on. In 1960, Pete Best became the new drummer for the Beatles, and they were spelled B-E-E-T-L-E-S. Their previous drummer, Norman Chapman, had been called into Britain's armed forces after he had replaced Tommy Moore. That was just the month before. They would leave for Hamburg, Germany the next day. 1967, according to Cashbox magazine, the Beatles' All You Need Is Love, beginning with the now familiar opening to the French national anthem, La Marseillaise, was the best-selling single in America. I do not speak French. Anyway, it would top the Billboard chart a week later and reach number one in nine other countries, including France. Of course, their anthems on it. 1970, Janis Joplin performed her final concert at Harvard Stadium to a packed house. 40,000 fans had paid $2 each to see Joplin and her newly formed Full Tilt Boogie Band. Unfortunately, she would die of a drug overdose less than 2 months later. 1972, Alice Cooper topped the UK chart with Schools Out for the first 2 weeks. The song rose to number seven in the U.S. Some America radio stations actually banned the song from their playlists, believing that it caused rebelliousness against childhood education. Despite the controversy, it was inducted into the Grammy Hall of Fame in 2015. 1981, Bob Dylan's 21st studio album, Shot of Love, was released by Columbia Records. Featuring religious-oriented music, the LP received mixed reviews. It hit number six in the UK with over 60,000 copies sold, but it marked a continued commercial decline for Dylan here in the U.S., where it stalled at number 33 and only sold about 200,000 copies. Finally, 1985, Geffen Records released Neil Young's 14th studio album, Old Ways. Although it would climb to number 75 on the Billboard Top Pop Albums chart, the LP would prove to be a commercial and critical failure and remains one of Young's lowest-selling albums of his career. And that is today in classic rock history. Take a little break for news, but in light of the fact that Alice Cooper hit it up on the UK chart with Schools Out, I've got him coming up next with that, and then some Pink Floyd with their ode to education. You know, school's back and everything. So we'll get to that right after this news break here on K-Rock.
1: 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From the Okaloosa County Sheriff's Office, 37-year-old John Martin Elmore of Crestview has been indicted in federal court on one count of conspiracy to distribute methamphetamine and one count of possession of methamphetamine. If convicted, Elmore faces a minimum of 10 years in prison and up to life on each count. Up to $16,000 is now available for information leading to the arrest of Isabel Johnson. Johnson is wanted in connection to the murder of Jason Coulthard. She is known to use multiple aliases, including Harley, Jessica Elaine Bowman, and Jessica Elaine Thrash. If you have any information about Isabel Johnson, you can submit an anonymous tip at EmeraldCoastCrimeStoppers.com. With Omni Broadcasting News, brought to you by McCaskill & Company, I'm Frankie Bennett.
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Floyd because it's fun. Got about 7 minutes before 4 o'clock. That means we're just about 30 minutes away or so from Back Rockwards. Yeah, I made it another easy one today. It's going to be a duet. There's your first hint. And if you can tell me the title and artist of Back Rockwards a little bit later, I'll give you a $10 gift certificate to the Shenandoah Place. 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

That's that little old band from Texas, ZZ Top, on 100.3 K-Rock, the classic rock station. Kicking off the 4 o'clock hour. Actually, a little deeper into 4 o'clock. Coming up in a bit, we've got Back Rockwards going to give you a chance to win a $10 gift certificate to the Shin Noodle Place. Right now, Slaughter on K-Rock.

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Yep, he hit it big with this one tune, and then I didn't ever hear from him again. Aldo Nova on 100.3 K-Rock. Just a few minutes away from Back Rockwards coming up, going to give away a $10 gift certificate to the Shin Noodle Place. If you can correctly identify the title and artist of the song clip I'm going to play, I'll read you some clues, too, and make it fair. Going to be an easy one today. It's going to be another duet. There's another hint for you. Here's Heart, K-Rock.

0: 100.3 K-Rock, the classic rock station. Hard wrapping up a nice long stretch of classic rock for us here as we keep on cruising through your Wednesday. Michael Knight here. Yeah, it's hot out there and traffic has really started to pick up. Now I've got to get all my paperwork together because I had everything scattered all over the place, writing down my notes, judiciously looking for all of the problems out there to tell you about. And I think I found a few. How about that traffic bed? Yeah, because if you're going to be a legitimate radio guy, you got to have a traffic bed. 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You've been waiting all summer for football, and now it's finally here. Yes. 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Bet winners, point spreads, over-unders, and more on Hard Rock Bet. 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All right, let's go down the laundry list of problems here. 331 at Coy Burgess, that one's disappeared, but now we got one at Madison, a little closer to Freeport, and so that's going to tie things up. 98 Miracle Strip Parkway before Hurlburt's entrance, there's an accident there. It's right there at the field, and it is backing things up pretty well. It is a westbound accident. Also, Emerald Coast Parkway near Palm Street, that's over on Destin, that's a westbound accident. Right across from Alvin's Island, Destin, yep, that's going to stack things up just a little bit. Thank goodness the volume is kind of low in Destin right now, so not too terrible out there. And the roads, for the most part, are dry, except when you get up around Dufuniac Springs. 331, I know, has been getting quite a bit of rain. There is a pretty good shower up there, and I guess that's a good transition to weather. If you're driving around, you can see that big old cloud sitting over there. That's going to be it. Now, heads up, the dog days are back. So, you got some very hot weather ahead for the next several days. Sunny and very warm this afternoon, high near 93. Tonight, low of 79. Tomorrow, sunny and hot. Heat advisory will be in effect from 11 a.m. until 8 p.m. We'll see a high around 93. Heat index could get up to around 106. It's beyond that right now. 93 degrees outside the K-Rock studios with a heat index of 110 degrees. And that's pretty warm when you think about it. So, there you go. That is your traffic and weather together. How about let's have some fun, play a game. Back Rockwards time. Got a $10 gift certificate to the Shin Noodle Place if you can correctly identify the title and the artist of the song clip I'm going to play. I'm going to play it backwards for you, but you're going to hear something in there that's going to tell you what I'm looking for. You'll hear a vocal, an instrument, something, and the brain is funny. It'll figure it out. I'm also going to give you three verbal clues. You add it all up together and call me on the studio line at 89-K-ROCK. That's 895-7625. Give me the correct title and artist, and I will give you a $10 gift certificate to the Shin Noodle Place. Three locations, man. I got one in Fort Walton Beach right across from Uptown Station. Also, 9th Avenue, Pensacola, and a brand new location they just opened up recently in Foley, Alabama. 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Shin is spelled X-I-A-N. And a $10 gift certificate will be all yours if you correctly identify Back Rockwards today. Let's shut down this bed real quick and pull up the clip, and then I'll read your clues. I'll play the song clip, and then we'll do it again. We'll lather, rinse, and repeat just to make it fair. All right, so here are your clues for this afternoon's Back Rockwards. This British-born guitarist got her start in 1975 in an all-girl group. He's also British and co-founded one of rock's biggest heavy metal bands. Her solo career didn't quite measure up to what she had hoped it would be, while he arguably had more success as a solo artist. This tune is from her self-titled album in 1989, and it peaked at number 8 on U.S. charts. Listen carefully to this afternoon's Back Rockwards. The The voices alone are the giveaway. This British-born guitarist got her start in 75 in an all-girl group. He's also British and co-founded one of rock's biggest heavy metal bands. Her solo career did not quite measure up to what she had hoped it would be, while he, arguably, had more success as a solo artist. This tune is from her self-titled album, which came out in 89, and this one peaked at number 8 on U.S. charts. Again, it's a duet. Listen very carefully to this afternoon's Back Rockwards. All right, there you go. If you think you know what it is, I need title and artist, and you to call me on the studio line, 89K-ROCK. That's 895-7625. Get it right, and I'll give you a $10 gift certificate to the Shin Noodle Place. 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

0: Levine on 100.3 K-Rock, the classic rock station. As we take calls for this afternoon's Back Rockwards. And, yeah, I do have a winner, so let's just go to the phone. Hi there, 100.3 K-Rock. Who's this?
1: This is Andy Reese.
0: Hey, Andy, where are you calling from, brother?
1: Shalimar.
0: All right, well, watch out. It might start raining there pretty soon. Be careful out there. All right, brother, so I got a British-born guitarist. She got her start in 75 in an all-girl group. He's also British and co-founded one of rock's biggest heavy metal bands. Her solo career wasn't quite what she had hoped it would be, but arguably he had more success as a solo artist. This tune from her self-titled album in 89, and it peaked at number 8 on U.S. charts. What's this afternoon's Back Rockwards?
1: I'm thinking it's Lita Ford and Ozzy Osbourne, If I Close My Eyes Forever.
0: Yes, it is! Good job. Yeah, I wanted to make it easy, man, and I think it was okay.
1: Yeah, it was. It was easy enough.
0: There we go, brother. Hey, have you had a chance to check out the Shin Noodle Place yet?
1: I have once. It was good.
0: All right. Well, you get to go back, man. I got a $10 gift certificate that's all yours, and I'll tell you how to pick that up in just a second. But if you've been listening in, man, you know I'd like for you to do us all a favor and play guest DJ, okay?
1: Yes, sir. Here is your Back Rockward song, Lita Ford and Ozzy Osbourne, Close My Eyes Forever, on 100.3 K-Rock.

0: That's your back rockward song this afternoon. Lita Ford, Ozzy Osbourne, Close My Eyes Forever. Congratulations to Andy, picking up a $10 gift certificate to the Shin Noodle Place. He solved the mystery. Although it wasn't that mysterious, really. I'm trying to make him easy this week. Hey, by the way, while I've thought about it, because I've got a brain like a hamster, or goldfish, or maybe a housefly. But anyway, I'm not going to be here Friday. Now, Friday and Saturday, I'm going to be moving. I'm moving locally in Crestview. But, yeah, Friday, I've got to do it because I got a lot of crap. And it's just a couple of us to move it. So I got to take the 2 days to get it done. So just be aware, I won't be here Friday. Just wanted to let you know because when it comes right down to it, you are the ones that I report to. So there we go. Let's check traffic before we get a news update here real quick. 331 at Coy Burgess, that one's cleared up. But 98 Emerald Coast Parkway near Palm Street, that's on the down there in Destin. Right across from Alvin's Island in Destin. That's westbound 98, tying things up a bit. Also 98 Miracle Strip Parkway right before the Hurlburt entrance. It's just right there at the field. If they're coming in to land at Hurlburt, they're going to pass over this accident if they're coming from the south. And also 331 at Madison. That's been working for a little while. Still out there. Roads are a little bit iffy in some spots right now. Getting some pretty heavy rain on 331 south of Funiac. So watch out for that. Gonna find a slick drive through there. Elsewhere, it's a pretty dry ride. Just a little bit of traffic volume getting out there. Just be careful. Buckle up and drive safely. Let's get a news update. And then come on back with Red Ryder next here on K-Rock.
1: 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From the Okaloosa County Sheriff's Office, 37-year-old John Martin Elmore of Crestview has been indicted in federal court on one count of conspiracy to distribute methamphetamine and one count of possession of methamphetamine. If convicted, Elmore faces a minimum of 10 years in prison and up to life on each count. Up to $16,000 is now available for information leading to the arrest of Isabel Johnson. Johnson is wanted in connection to the murder of Jason Colthart. She is known to use multiple aliases, including Harley, Jessica Elaine Bowman, and Jessica Elaine Thrash. If you have any information about Isabel Johnson, you can submit an anonymous tip at EmeraldCoastCrimeStoppers.com. 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

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And as always, brought to us by Stripes Pub and Grill in the Bar. Head on over there, happy hour going on till 6. Ask the waitress about the chicken fried chicken, because it's on special today, and it's trivia night starting at 7, so don't go anywhere. 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

Zeppelin on 100.3 K-Rock as we keep on cruising through the all-requests ride at 5, brought to us by Stripes Pub and Grill and Navarre. Something you want to hear, you call me on the studio line at 89-K-Rock. That's 895-7625. Coming up in a bit, we'll do some traffic and weather together. That's right after Rush here on K-Rock.

0: Rush on 100.3 K-Rock, the classic rock station. It's not YYZ, but the trees, it ain't bad. In the middle of the all-requests ride at 5, how you doing? Michael Knight here with you. Something you want to hear on the ride at 5, call me on the studio line at 89 K-Rock. That's 895-7625. 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If you're stuck in that Hurlburt traffic and you've just had enough, well, stop on by Stripes. They are in Navarre. There'll be a good little stop for you. Take a little break from some of that traffic. Happy hour going on till 6. When you get there, check with the waitress. Ask about the chicken fried chicken because it's on special today. And if you got nothing better to do, hang around. They got trivia night starting at 7 p.m. Stripes Pub and Grill in Navarre. Get back to your all-request ride at 5 here in just a couple of moments. But as we like to do at this time of day, why don't we do a little traffic update? There's the traffic bed. Thank you, Jimmy. All right, so most of the stuff that was on the road earlier cleared away, but we do still have a couple of problems going on there. I-10 eastbound at mile marker 63, that's about halfway between 85 and 285. Okay, there's debris in the right lane through that stretch. Again, that's eastbound I-10. And in Crestview, got a serious problem going on Airport Road right now, right around Fairchild. They have got an accident that has Airport Road completely shut down there. They're taking traffic through the neighborhood, so eastbound traffic has to divert to the left at Lake Drive, drive on around to Pinecrest, and then pop back out on the road. And, well, if you're going westbound, opposite of that route right there, Pinecrest over to Lake. And hopefully they can get that cleared out of the way, and I really, really hope no one got seriously hurt in that accident. Checking weather real quick. Heads up, man. The dog days are back. Yep, very hot weather ahead for the next several days. Tonight, not bad. Low of 79. Kind of gives you an idea of how things are going. I remember when I started working here and our daytime highs weren't even getting that. Tomorrow, a heat advisory will be in effect from 11 until 8. That's 11 a.m. till 8 p.m. Otherwise, sunny and hot, high near 93. Heat index right around 106. Checking outside right now, 93 degrees outside the K-Rock studios. A heat index around 110. Now, there was a shower right around Choctaw Beach and Freeport area. That has kind of fizzled out just a bit. And that's good. We don't need too much rain making the roads all slick and wet and messy out there. But another shower could pop up before the night's over with. So don't freak out if you see one. At the end of the month, coming up on August 29th, got the Sunset Market at the Freedom Tech Center. Yeah, it's from 5 to 8 p.m. And you know, they've been doing cool stuff all summer long, and this is probably going to be one of the last things they do for this summer because summer will just about be over by the time they get this going. But it is going to be from 5 to 8 p.m., a Sunset Market. They're going to have some live music out there, folks from the area selling stuff, and of course, food trucks, because what's a market without food trucks? It'll be right there on that two-acre park, right there on the Freedom Tech Center. August 29th, 5 to 8 p.m. Check it out. We've got details on our website, KRockFWB. Just click on the events tab. Take a little break and then come on back with police next here on K-Rock.
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I tell you what, it's going to be so hot the next few days, it's going to feel like the sky is burning. 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If you're stuck in that Navarre traffic, head on over there to Stripes Pub and Grill. It'll get you off the road and you can have some happy hour going on till 6. And ask them about the chicken fried chicken. It's on special today, and hang around for trivia night. That kicks off at 7. Traffic coming up.

0: I have often liked to sing along with these songs, but I could never hit those notes. Mm-mm. Boston on 100.3 K-Rock, the classic rock station. Got the all requests right at 5, going on Stripes Pub and Grill, bringing it to us. If you're in that Navarre traffic, head on over there. Happy hour going on. Let's see, we got about 20 more minutes on happy hour. And the chicken fried chicken is on special today. And hang around for trivia night. Something tells me I might do okay at trivia night, because, well, I just have a lot of useless information in my head. Anyway, trivia night kicks off at 7 p.m. And don't forget about Solid's Game Room next door. You stop by there now, enjoy some happy hour, get a little bite. Maybe you got a half hour to kill before the trivia starts. Go to Solid's Game Room, play a few games. All right, traffic-wise, the only thing working right now in traffic, Airport Road at Fairchild in Crestview. All lanes are blocked, and they are taking traffic around this accident through the neighborhood. So eastbound traffic diverted to Lake Drive, over to Pinecrest, and then back on to Airport. And the opposite is true if you're heading westbound. And again, that could be working for quite some time. So prepare for some delays. As far as an alternate route, I would probably Highway 90 is going to be just about your only alternate route if you're going places to the east of that location. All right, so got a news update coming up in a moment, but I wanted to tell you about this. It's a topsy-turvy record. I've got this thing about records that I'd like to talk about. Records and lotteries. People excelling at things, that's what I'd like to talk about. This guy's from China. He set a new world record when he managed to spin 33 hula hoops around his body while suspended upside down. As if 33 hula hoops standing up wasn't enough. His name is Yan Jia. There we go, Yan Jia. My Chinese is a little rusty. Anyway, he was suspended upside down from playground equipment, and two friends then helped pull the hula hoops over his head and down to his hips. He was able to keep the hoops spinning for the time required by the Guinness World Records, earning him the title for the most hula hoops spun while suspended upside down. Yes, that is a record. He beat the previous record by 10 hoops. Imagine that. Now, he said he started hula hooping 8 years ago as a means of losing weight. He said he bought a 4-pound hula hoop. I didn't even know they weighed that much. But he bought one of those for exercise. I guess it's one of those special exercise hula hoops. And in about a month, he went from 175 pounds. Listen to this. 175 pounds down to 132 pounds. Yes, sir, you were a fat person. And in addition, he learned a new skill. He said the next record he has his eye on involves spinning hula hoops while doing pull-ups. I don't know. I think I might want to watch this on video. But I think if he loses much more weight, the hoops are going to start spinning him. Got news coming up and in Fleetwood Mac on the other side of the break here on K-Rock.
1: 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From the Okaloosa County Sheriff's Office, 37-year-old John Martin Elmore of Crestview has been indicted in federal court on one count of conspiracy to distribute methamphetamine and one count of possession of methamphetamine. If convicted, Elmore faces a minimum of 10 years in prison and up to life on each count. Up to $16,000 is now available for information leading to the arrest of Isabel Johnson. Johnson is wanted in connection to the murder of Jason Colthart. She is known to use multiple aliases, including Harley, Jessica Elaine Bowman, and Jessica Elaine Thrash. If you have any information about Isabel Johnson, you can submit an anonymous tip at EmeraldCoastCrimeStoppers.com. With Omni Broadcasting News, brought to you by McCaskill & Company, I'm Frankie Bennett.
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Twice shy. Man, you're being generous. I'm 10 times shy when I get bitten. Great White wrapping up the All Request Ride at 5. It's brought to us by Stripes Pub and Grill and Navarre. If you want to get out of traffic, that's the place to be, man. I got happy hour going on just about 10 more minutes. Ask them about the chicken fried chicken because it's on special today. And don't go anywhere because they got trivia night. They'll kick off at 7. 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

Journey on 100.3 K-Rock as we cruise into 6 o'clock. Michael Knight with you here until Alice rolls in at 7. How about some Paul McCartney and Wings, George Thorogood, and Y&T? I've got them on the music menu this hour. We'll get with Jennifer and talk about this really, really hot weather that's coming this way. And I'll talk about a guy that likes to spread the wealth. Billy Idol now on K-Rock.

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Aerosmith on 100.3 K-Rock. Got a lot going on as we end out August, and I've got one more thing that you can put on the calendar. That's coming up right after Kiss here on K-Rock.

0: Kiss, wrapping up a nice long stretch of classic rock right there on 100.3 K-Rock. We'll check in with Jennifer in a moment. She'll tell us just how hot things are going to be tomorrow. We've got several days of hot coming up, so get ready for it. Now, a lot going on as we close out the end of August, because that's rounding out summer, man. We got to the end of summer on Labor Day. The Shields of Faith Mission Gala. It's the 10th annual Emerald Coast Diamond Gala. That's going on Saturday, August 29th at the Destin-Fort Walton Beach Convention Center. It is a milestone event. Going to bring together military families, veterans, community leaders, and us other supporters for an elegant evening, celebrating a decade of impact and raising funds to continue providing life-changing care for warriors. 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Again, the Shields of Faith Mission Gala, Destin-Fort Walton Beach Convention Center, August 29th from 6 to 11 p.m. Get those details on our website, krockfwb.com. 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We'll check with Jennifer and then come on back with George Thorogood and the Destroyers next here on K-Rock.
1: I'm Omni broadcasting meteorologist Jennifer Wojcicki with your updated forecast. A heat advisory continues. Lows level off around 79 tonight under mainly clear skies, southwesterly winds 8 to 15 miles per hour. Daytime highs approaching 94, tomorrow mainly clear skies. Lows around 79, tomorrow night, mainly clear skies. I'm Omni Broadcasting's meteorologist, Jennifer Wojcicki.
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1: 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Lots of times I've got stories on here about folks that win the lottery multiple times, and I've got another one of those, but this guy likes to spread the wealth. We'll tell you what that's all about right after the Ramones here on K-Rock.

0: Rockin' with the Ramones as we get about 20 minutes away from Alice Cooper. He's coming up here at 7 with Alice's Attic, so stay tuned. All right, now, many times I'll talk about multiple lottery winners. I'm not trying to show us up. I'm trying to help us manifest, you know, spread a little positivity. And I've got another story like that. This North Carolina guy, he's another in a long list of multiple lottery prize winners. So he told lottery officials that he was pretty shocked when the $100,000 cash payday ticket that he bought from the Food Lion store on Mahaley Avenue in Salisbury. We've all been there. Anyway, it turned out to be a $100,000 winner. Well, that was truth in advertising after all. That is kind of a rarity. Anyway, he said his shock was compounded by the fact that he won $2 million from a platinum scratch-off ticket back in August of 2024. Now, of course, disbelief was just one emotion, but he does admit he's been pretty lucky and blessed. He said he took care of his mom the last time he won, and this time he wants to set the bar higher and help take care of the community. He wants to help underprivileged kids who are going back to school. Good stuff. Now, his $100,000 prize was good for just over $72,000 after taxes. Sometimes I feel jealous when folks win over and over again, but with that level of kindness, I think he can just keep on winning. It's okay. Take a little break and then come on back with Y&T on the other side here on K-Rock.
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4: Welcome back to Alice's Attic on Wednesday, August 12th. Tonight, I'm coming to you from London, where me and my buddies in the Hollywood Vampires are getting ready to jump on stage at the O2 Arena. It's the first show of the European tour, and the timing couldn't be better because this Friday, our album Live at Montreux Jazz Festival will be released online. Trust me, it's not jazz, okay? 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Pretty good band, if I do say so myself. So, radio time. This hour we go to 1989 for the Cooper Countdown, plus one lucky listener email. 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